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2: 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A flood watch continues until 10 a.m. tomorrow. Mainly cloudy skies expected tonight, with thunderstorms likely. Lows level off around 66, winds out of the south, 5 to 10 miles per hour. Chance for storms tomorrow. Daytime highs approaching 85, cloudy skies with a few peaks of sun. Overcast skies tomorrow night, thunderstorms likely. Lows dip down to about 66. I'm Staff Meteorologist Paul Trombley. Right now, 73.

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1: Here's your inspiration, 97.9 KCMR forecast. A flood watch continues until 10 a.m. tomorrow. Mainly cloudy skies expected tonight, with thunderstorms likely. Lows level off around 66, winds out of the south, 5 to 10 miles per hour. Chance for storms tomorrow. Daytime highs approaching 85, cloudy skies with a few peaks of sun. Overcast skies tomorrow night, thunderstorms likely. Lows dip down to about 66. I'm Staff Meteorologist Paul Trombley. Right now, 73.

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1: Our volunteer, Mike Fitzgerald, will be broadcasting live on July 4th from 10 a.m. to noon. He'll be covering the Clear Lake 4th of July parade and will be doing a phone interview or more with our general manager, Amy Coons, who will be riding in the parade with KCMR board member, Dr. Adrian Woolbrink. Mike will undoubtedly have a good time, so tune in to enjoy the virtual ride in the parade. And because Mike will be on the air at that time, Mary Carmody's Great Adventure program will air on Saturday afternoon at 2 instead of its regular 10 a.m. time slot,

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1: 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The North Iowa Shrine Club will be at the Hampton Fair on July 8th at 4 p.m. Come out to see the vintage cars and help support the fundraising efforts for the Children's Hospital. Una Voce's Choral Ensemble is pleased to announce the return of Summer Sing with Una Voce's, a welcoming community choral experience open to singers entering ninth grade through adulthood. No audition is required, and singers of all experience levels are encouraged to participate. The rehearsal schedule has been streamlined to 4 rehearsals on Mondays starting June 29th through July 27th from 7 to 9 p.m., at First Congregational United Church of Christ, located at 100 First Street Northeast in Mason City. All repertoire is in English, making the music approachable for singers with a wide range of musical backgrounds. The concert is scheduled for Sunday, August 2nd at 3 p.m. at the church. While no admission fee will be charged, First Congregational United Church of Christ welcomes cash donations and non-perishable food items for its food pantry, which serves neighbors in need throughout the community. The registration fee for singers is $25, helping cover the costs of music, rehearsal, and performance venues, professional accompaniment, and publicity expenses. Scholarships are available for anyone for whom the fee would present a financial hardship. 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A hot, homemade, nutritious meal is served that includes a variety of meat, vegetables, salads, fruits, relishes, breads, and desserts. 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Good Shepherd is located at 302 2nd Street Northeast in Mason City, and they ask that you use the half-circle drive entrance on 2nd Street Northeast. 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
1: 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A flood watch continues until 10 a.m. tomorrow. Storms likely tonight, otherwise mainly cloudy skies expected. Lows level off around 66. Winds out of the south, 5 to 10 miles per hour. Cloudy skies with a few peaks of sun tomorrow. Chance of thunderstorms. High temperatures reach up to 85. Overcast skies tomorrow night. Storms likely. Lows dip down to about 66. I'm Staff Meteorologist Paul Trombley. Currently 75.

0: meteorologist Paul Trombley, currently 72.
1: With the speed of light, a cloud of dust, and a hearty, "Hi-yo, Silver!" The Lone Ranger.

At the end of tonight's adventure, there will be a brief commentary giving you the rest of the story. Tonight's episode, Blade of Honor, originally broadcast August 28, 1944, starring Brace Beamer and John Todd.

0: With his faithful Indian companion Tonto, the masked rider of the plains led the fight for law and order in the early western United States. The stories of his strength and courage, his daring and resourcefulness have come down to us through the generations. And nowhere in the pages of history can one find a greater champion of justice. Return with us now to those thrilling days of yesteryear. From out of the past and the thundering hoofbeats of the great horse, Silver. The Lone Ranger rides again.
1: Come on, Silver. Hurry, big fellow. Hail, Silver. Hurry.

0: There was an air of tense nervousness throughout the entire camp. The orders were no fires, no lights, no bugle calls. Henceforth, every command must be given by sign language. In the small tent which served as headquarters for the commanding officer, Lieutenant Colonel George A. Custer glanced up as an orderly stepped into the pale moon glow.
1: Yes? What is it?
2: One of the sentries on the outpost brought in two men, sir. They requested an interview with the commanding officer.
3: White men or Indians?
2: A white man wearing a black mask and an Indian.
3: A masked man? I wonder, where are they?
2: Outside, sir.
3: Well, send them in. If that masked man is who I think
4: he is.
3: Hello,
4: Colonel.
3: It is. A Lone Ranger. Come in, come in. That's all, orderly.
2: Yes, sir.
4: Come on, Toto.
3: It's good to see you again.
4: How are you, sir?
3: Well, you heard what we were going into?
4: Yes, I heard. Rode this way as fast as possible. Well, Colonel, this is my friend, Toto.
3: How are you, Tono?
4: How? We'd like to volunteer our services to you and the men of the 7th Regiment, sir.
3: I appreciate your offer more than I can say, but our plans are made.
4: You mean, then, that the battle with Sitting Bull is inevitable?
3: It is. We ride into the valley of the Little Bighorn at daybreak.
4: I'd hoped that I might serve as an emissary between you and Sitting Bull, or that Toto could serve you as a scout.
3: Oh, we're all through with the powwows, Masked Man. My scouts have brought in their reports. Tomorrow we ride against Tatanga A. Yotanga, better known as Sitting Bull.
5: The men of Sioux Nation are mighty warriors.
3: I know that very well, Tonto.
5: Tonto's heart heavy, heart filled with sorrow.
3: Brave men will die on both sides.
4: Even among brave men, war is a thing of tragedy. Now, if there were only some way...
3: I know how you feel. And tonight, sitting by his council fire, Sitting Bull undoubtedly feels the same, even though he is a proud and mighty warrior.
4: Sitting Bull knows of your presence?
3: I'm sure he does, to a certain extent. During the day, we sighted some of his scouts in the distance. We saw smoke from his signal fires, too.
4: Then there's nothing we can do. Tonto and I have a long journey to the south.
3: It seems to be one of the inevitable designs of progress, that there must be men of war, even as there must be men of peace. It's my destiny to be a man of war, a soldier in the service of my country.
4: I salute you, sir.
3: And I...

0: with a saber tempered in honorable battle, salute you, the Lone Ranger.
1: That saber, the inscription.
0: It's Latin. Translated, it means, draw me not without reason, sheathe me not without honor. May it never be disgraced.
1: I've heard many tales of your famous saber.
0: I took it from a Confederate officer in a duel. The sword was his. He was a gallant gentleman. I've tried to uphold the tradition of this fighting blade.
1: Draw me not without reason. Sheathe me not without honor.
0: I saluted you with this saber because of the parallel between the saber and the silver-mounted guns you wear.
1: That, sir, is the finest compliment a man could receive.
0: I've never known you to draw your guns without reason, nor to holster them without honor.
1: Come, Tonto. We'll be riding, sir. Adios until we meet again.
0: This shining blade of steel I'll leave behind when we ride into battle. It promises to be a real encounter.
1: I only wish that we had arrived in time to be of some service to you.
0: My scouts reported a force of 1,500 men in Sitting Bull's camp.
1: And you, sir?
0: I have 208 men in my command. General Crook is marching from the south into the upper Powder River country, and General Gibbon is coming from Fort Ellis, Montana. Whether they arrive in time or not remains to be seen. Well, thanks for your offer, and good luck to you both. Adios.
1: Adios. Let's go, Tonto.

0: At sunrise the following morning, the masked man and his faithful Indian companion were many miles to the south.
1: Oh, Silver,
2: oh, boy. Oh, Scout, oh, fella,
1: oh,
2: oh,
1: easy now.
2: Oh, fella.
3: Kemosabe.
1: Yes?
3: Tonto see sign. Many horse pass here last night. Riding north. Am ride to valley of Little Bighorn. Horse tracks of many, many horses. And riders. And them not soldiers, Kemosabe. Them Indian ponies and carry Indian warriors.
1: Custer thought that Sitting Bull's men were gathered in the valley.
3: Kemosabe, look. Indian rider come this way.
1: A warrior wearing war paint. But he isn't a Sioux, Tonto.
3: No, him not Sioux. Him come straight this way. Me stop him. Talk to him.
4: Hi-ya!
1: He was talking about Sitting Bull and warriors.
3: Kemosabe, Custer soldier, them think Sitting Bull have only 1,500 warriors. Indian scouts say Sitting Bull have whole Uncapapa Sioux nation. The warriors of Chief Crazy Horse of Ogallala tribe.
1: And Custer was to attack the valley of the Little Bighorn at daybreak 2 hours ago.
5: The battle is inevitable. We will attack the valley of the Little Bighorn at daybreak. My scouts have reported a force of 1,500 men in Sitting Bull's camp.
1: And there were 5,000 warriors.

0: As far as the eye could see, there was no sign of life in the valley of the Little Bighorn. The remnants of Sitting Bull's warriors and the warriors of Chief Crazy Horse had vanished into the distant hills. And the men of the 7th Regiment lay where they'd fallen. Stark evidence of the overwhelming odds they had ridden against. Next morning, General John Gibbon appeared on the scene at the head of a long column of cavalry. Within a matter of hours, the nearest telegraph line was carrying the grim news to the outside world. The news of Custer's last stand.
1: You know something? Custer was the only man on that battlefield that wasn't scalped.
2: Did you ever see Custer? He had long, wavy yellow hair. And I'll bet every Indian in the West would have given his right arm for a chance at that scalp. Yeah, it is strange.
1: I'll tell you what I think. The reason they let Custer alone was because Sitting Bull wouldn't stand for him touching his body. If you ask me, old Sitting Bull had a lot of admiration for Custer, even though he was an enemy.
3: Custer owned a sword that I'd give a lot to own.
2: You got a funny reason for wanting that sword, Page. If it's a reason I'm thinking
3: yeah.
2: of...
3: Yeah, what reason you're thinking about?
2: I heard you had a run-in with Custer one time, back in the Powder River country. I heard he gave you quite a whipping with that sword.
3: Well, I'm not shedding any tears because he's dead. And I'd still pay a big price for the sword he carried.
2: Mm-hmm. But you ain't the only one, Page. I've heard others say the same thing. Only, well, there ain't nobody knows what become of the sword. From what I hear, he wasn't wearing it in that last battle. But maybe someday it'll turn up. Maybe the Indians got it.
4: I'd jolly well like to get my hands on the sword that Custer carried. Make a marvelous thing to hang in my trophy room. Strange. No one has found it.
5: Yeah, I heard about that fancy sword. Say, I'll bet you some Redskins got it, huh? Wouldn't that be something to hang over the bar? Make a dandy souvenir, all right.
0: Far back in the forbidding hills, the victorious warriors of Sitting Bull were in camp. And though they remained alert against the promise of vengeance from the white man, there was an air of easy freedom about the camp. In his teepee, the mighty chieftain stared at the beautiful object before him, the sword of Lieutenant Colonel Custer. Then, almost reverently, he slowly drew the blade from the scabbard.
6: White man talk on sword. You see, Red Feather?
7: Red Feather hear white men give much wampum for sword.
6: Maybe me keep sword. Soldier fella him plenty brave warrior. Who come, Red Feather?
7: Mask man and Indian. Mask man Lone Ranger.
8: Aye, I think aye, Yatunka.
6: Aye, Tonto Sabe. Toi.
9: Aye.
8: Lone Ranger come make power with great chief.
6: Aloy Tone.
9: Alo Tone. My friend and I seek the weapon of a great warrior. We have traveled many moons to... The great chief has the sword.
6: Sword belong Chief Long Yellow Hair, Chief Custer. Now belong Tatanka Yatanka.
9: There are many who seek this valiant weapon. There are men who would pay much for the sword of the great chief, Long Yellow Hair.
6: You savvy talk on sword?
9: Yes, I was with Custer the night before he died. He showed me this blade and told me what the inscription meant.
6: What sword say?
9: Draw me not without reason. Sheathe me not without honor.
6: That good talk from brave fighter.
9: Will the great chief give us the sword of Long Yellow Hair?
1: Not give. White man pay. White man pay many horses, much goods for sword. White man
6: not... Why you want sword, Kimasabe?
9: I would return it to the soldier people of Long Yellow Hair, where it would live in honor forever. But most important, I would prevent it from falling into the hands of men who are unworthy of its sacred temper. There is a school in the East A soldier school where Long Yellow Hair learned how to be a warrior. I would return this blade of honor to his fellow men at West Point.
8: Oh.
9: I must have that sword.
8: Me, great warrior.
9: And I am pledged to protect it from disgrace. Give me the sword.
8: Sitting Bull, answer no.
0: The curtain falls on the first act of our Lone Ranger story. Before the next exciting scenes, please permit us to pause for just a few moments.
10: Hello, my name is Claire Seifert, and I've written a book that celebrates those beloved American cultural icons, the Lone Ranger and Tonto. The title, unsurprisingly, is The Lone Ranger, the classic TV series. You can find it on Amazon.com. Though the book focuses mostly on the classic television show of the early 1950s, I didn't neglect the original version of the characters, the radio drama that was created in 1933 and was hugely popular for almost 22 years and over 3,300 episodes. Within the covers of this book, you will find reviews of 13 of the classic television episodes, along with 7 essays on general topics relating to the Masked Man and Tonto, plus 3 geeky lists. Each review consists of a detailed synopsis of the episode, quotes of noteworthy dialogue, and commentary questions and criticisms. It also features illustrations drawn by me and numerous photos of scenes from the show. The classics are classics for a reason, and this book is good, clean fun with a blast of nostalgia that takes us back to those thrilling days of yesteryear. The title again is The Lone Ranger, the classic TV series, written by Claire Seifert and available on Amazon.

0: Now, to continue our story. Unable to alter the decision of Sitting Bull, leader of the mighty Sioux tribe, to keep the famous sword of Lieutenant Colonel Custer, the Lone Ranger and Tonto withdrew from the camp. As they rode away, the Sioux warrior Red Feather stood and watched them. Slowly, a crafty expression came into the red man's eyes. And then quickly, Red Feather leaped upon the back of his buckskin pony, raced away into the night. The next morning, in the town of Lewisburg...
1: There's a fellow out here wants to see you, Page. An injun.
2: What's he want?
1: He won't say. Says it's important, though.
2: Uh-huh, I'll bet. Probably in some kind of a scrape and wants me to get... Tell him to come in.
1: Yeah, sure. All right, come on in. Here he is.
2: Yeah? What's on your mind, Indian?
3: You, Page fella.
2: That's me.
3: Me talk you alone.
2: Yeah? About what?
3: Me talk you alone.
2: All right, Pete. Go on out and shut the door.
1: Right.
2: Well?
3: You want sword, Chief Yellowhair. Red Feather get sword for you.
2: Chief Yellowhair? Who's Chief... Yellowhair. That's what the Indians called Custer. You mean you got the sword?
3: Red Feather get sword. What you give Red Feather?
2: Why, you like whiskey?
3: No want whiskey. Red Feather want horses. How many horses you give for sword?
2: Horses? What do you want horses for?
3: Red Feather get horses. Get squaw. Someday Red Feather be chief of Sioux tribe.
2: So you're gonna be the big chief, huh? What about Sitting Bull? What's the matter with him?
3: When Sitting Bull die, Red Feather be chief.
2: Uh-huh. And the sooner he dies, the better you'll like it, I'll bet. How many horses you want?
3: You give 10 horses, me give sword.
2: 10 horses? Well, sure, that's too many horses, Red Feather.
3: Then me go. Me find other fellow want sword.
2: No, wait a minute. I guess I can afford 10 horses for the sword of Chief Yellowhair.
3: That good. You meet Red Feather tonight.
2: Yeah. And you'll have the sword?
3: Me bring sword. You bring horses.
2: I'll bring them. Or I'll meet you.
3: By Dying Rock on riverbank. Tonight when moon rises.

0: was late afternoon when Tonto appeared at the Lone Ranger's camp.
1: Ho, scan, ho, fella, ho, ho, fella.
0: The Indian's paint pony was lathered and breathing hard, showing that he'd traveled far and quickly.
1: Kimasari.
2: What's happened, Tonto?
1: Me come from Lewisburg. You member Page, fella.
2: Page?
1: Fella who want sword, a Custer.
2: Oh, well, what about him?
1: Well, Tonto see Red Feather, warrior of Sitting Bull, go to Lewisburg. Him asked to see Page fella.
2: I see.
1: Me not able to hear what them say together, but pretty soon Red Feather leave town. Then Tonto listen when Page fella come out and talk to two men.
3: I got a little chore for tonight. I want you fellas to give me a hand.
4: Yeah? What kind of chore are you talking about, Page?
3: That Indian that was just here. He says he can lay his hand on Custer's sword. He's going to meet me tonight and trade me the sword for 10 ponies.
4: Where do we fit in?
3: I'm going out to meet him alone, out by Dying Rock. You two can help me get the horses out there.
4: That sounds sure, easy enough.
3: Yeah. And after I get my hands on that sword, you can help me bring them 10 horses back, see?
4: Oh, you mean...
3: You don't think I'd give some dumb redskin 10 horses, do you? Anyway, he won't need no horses. Not where he's going.
2: So Page figures to double-cross Red Feather. I wonder how Red Feather intends to play the game.
1: Maybe Red Feather figure double-cross, too. Tonto know him plenty afraid of Sitting Bull.
2: Maybe he... That's it, Tonto. Red Feather wouldn't dare to steal the sword and keep it.
1: You mean him take sword, go to Dying Rock, kill Page, then...
2: Then return the sword to Sitting Bull's wigwam. It all fits in with his wanting to talk to Page alone, wanting him to keep the rendezvous alone. Come on, we're riding to the camp of the Sioux to talk with Sitting Bull.
0: The mighty chieftain rose from his place at the council as the masked man and Tonto entered the camp, and he waited stolidly to greet them.
5: Tai, Kimosabe.
2: Tai.
1: Tai.
5: You come back, get sword of Chief Yellowhair. Sitting Bull not give. You go.
2: Let us go to the wigwam of the great chief.
5: Me not give sword.
2: Perhaps the great chief has no sword to give.
5: Me got sword. Me keep.
2: Where is the warrior, Red Feather?
5: Me got sword. Me keep sword.
2: Sitting Bull, I said, where is the warrior, Red Feather?
5: Red Feather, mighty warrior, brave Indian. Him go tonight, get many horses. Tomorrow, Red Feather marry daughter of Sitting Bull.
2: Oh, I see. Red Feather was wrongly named. You would better call him Yellow Feather. He's not a mighty warrior, but a liar and a thief.
5: To noise, Obi!
2: Come to the wigwam where the great chief keeps the sword of yellow hair. We shall prove what we say. And then the great chief will ride with us to see with his own eyes that Red Feather is a traitor.

0: The faint outline of dying rock was dimly silhouetted against the river. The night air was chill with heavy foreboding, the chill of impending treachery. Redfeather waited and listened keenly to the night sounds. Then, as the sound of approaching hoofbeats reached his ear, the Indian slowly dropped his hand to the dagger at his waist.
1: Redfeather, turn them horses there. Head them down to the river.
2: Them stop at river, get drink.
1: Well, I brought 10 of them like I promised. You got the sword?
2: Me bring sword.
1: Let me see it.
2: Redfeather, bring knife too.
3: Redfeather!
4: Tell him it all!
5: You men of the rocks, you're covered. Don't make a move.
3: Redfeather, yellow dog. Redfeather, what masked man say? Traitor, thief, liar.
1: What kind of a frame-up is this?
5: It's your own frame-up, Page. Only didn't work out as you'd planned. Got their guns, Tonto.
6: No Kimonua. Red Feather, no
3: Red
6: Kimonua.
3: Feather, yellow dog. Red Feather, die like traitor.
5: Sitting Bull, wait. Wait.
3: Kill traitor like snake.
7: Get up there. Get up. Get up.
8: Kimasabi. Hate feller. Get sword. Him go.
5: He won't get far. Steady, big fella. Come on, Silver.
0: Leaving Tonto and the Sioux chieftain to make prisoners of Page's henchmen, the masked rider leaped into the saddle. In a moment, the great white stallion was thundering after the escaping rider.
5: Come on, Silver. Faster, boy. Silver, we've got to get that sword.
9: And I, with a sword tempered in honorable battle, salute you, the Lone Ranger.
5: Rein up there! Stop that horse!
1: You will get me!
5: That's the way you want it to be!
1: Oh!
5: Oh, Silver, oh, boy, oh! I'll take that sword. And you, Page, get back in that saddle. Turn that horse's head and head for Dying Rock.
1: No. Don't make me go back there. That Indian, he'll murder me.
5: That Indian is an honorable warrior. You're the one who would commit murder. Now get going.
1: Get up there!
5: Steady, big fella. Come on, Silver!

0: You brave warrior, masked man. You good friend of Sioux. You bring back fighting sword to great chief.
1: Tonto, untie those men.
2: Kemosabe, you let him go?
1: Yes. You, Page, you better ride fast and far. Won't be healthy for you to cross trails with the Sioux again.
3: Yeah, we'll go. Don't worry.
0: You snake like Red Feather. Go.
1: This is the sword of Yellow Hair, great chief.
0: You keep sword from disgrace. Sitting Bull, great warrior like Yellow Hair. You take sword, mighty and honorable weapon.
1: The shining blade of honor will never know shame or disgrace.
0: What you do?
1: Come, great chief, to the river by the dying rock. The great Yellow Hair received this mighty weapon in honorable battle.
0: Me get sword from Yellow Hair camp after battle.
1: The spirit of Chief Yellow Hair, Colonel Custer, will be pleased, Sitting Bull.
0: Wait, you not break sword.
4: The inscription means, draw me not without reason, sheathe me not without honor. May this blade of honor never be disgraced.
0: Wait.
1: No. Mighty chief of the Sioux Nation, I give you the broken sword. Come, Tonto.
5: Chief Yellow Hair in happy hunting ground. 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
0: 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Tolego, Kemosabe.
7: Get up, scum! I'll soon be...

A few weeks ago, a member of my coffee group mentioned that he had recently watched a documentary on the early West. In discussing the various characters, the name George Armstrong Custer came up. At that point, I remembered a Lone Ranger radio episode that talked about General Custer's sword. Not knowing the title, I began searching episodes broadcast in 1944. It was the year that many of the Lone Ranger shows included stories about some of the real characters that lived in the West. At the same period of time, our fictional character was to have lived. I found the episode. It was The Blade of Honor, which was broadcast August 28, 1944. I then fact-checked the story. It was true. Among his many swords, Custer did own a sword with a Spanish inscription which translates to, "Draw me not without cause, sheathe me not without honor." I also found information to lead me to believe it was the sword carried into the Battle of the Bighorn. However, in the information I found, the blade was not destroyed, but in the private hands of a relative of George Custer.

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4: 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A flood watch continues until 10 a.m. tomorrow. Storms likely tonight, otherwise mainly cloudy skies expected. Lows level off around 66. Winds out of the south, 5 to 10 miles per hour. Cloudy skies with a few peaks of sun tomorrow. Chance of thunderstorms. High temperatures reach up to 85. Overcast skies tomorrow night. Storms likely. Lows dip down to about 66. I'm Staff Meteorologist Paul Trombley. Currently 72.

0: May the Almighty God grant us forgiveness of all our sins and the grace of the Holy Spirit. Amen.
1: O God, make speed to save us.
0: O Lord, make haste to help us. Glory to the Father, and to the Son, and to the Holy Spirit, as it was in the beginning, is now, and will be forever. Amen. Psalm 139, verses 10 and 11. If I say, surely the darkness will cover me, and the light around me to turn night. Darkness is not dark to you, O Lord. The night is as bright as the day. Darkness and light to you are both alike.
1: Jesus said, I am the light of the world. Whoever follows me will not walk in darkness, but have the light of life.
0: Lord, you are in the midst of us, and we are called by your name. Do not forsake us, O Lord our God. Thanks be to God.
1: Be sober, be watchful. Your adversary, the devil, prowls around like a roaring lion, seeking someone to devour. Resist him, firm in your faith. Thanks be to God.
0: Into your hands, O Lord, I commend my spirit.
1: For you have redeemed me, O Lord, O God of truth.
0: Keep us, O Lord, as the apple of your eye.
1: Hide us under the shadow of your wings.
0: Lord, have mercy.
1: Christ, have mercy.
0: Lord, have mercy.
1: Our Father in heaven, hallowed be your name.
0: Your kingdom come, your will be done, on earth as it is in heaven. Give us today our daily bread. Forgive us our sins, as we forgive those who sin against us. Save us from the time of trial, and deliver us from evil.
1: Lord, hear our prayer.
0: And let our cry come to you.
1: Let us pray.
0: Now, into the keeping of God, I put all things of today, all disappointments, hindrances, forgotten things, negligences, all gladness and beauty, love, delight, achievement. And I commit all the people whom I love to his shepherding, to his healing, and restoring to his calming and making, through Christ our Lord.
1: O God, your unfailing providence sustains the world we live in and the life we live. Watch over those, both night and day, who work while others sleep, and grant that we may never forget that our common life depends upon each other's toil, through Jesus Christ our Lord. Amen.
0: Guide us walking, O Lord, and guard us sleeping, that awake we may rest in peace.
1: Lord, you now have set your servant free to go in peace as you have promised. For these eyes of mine have seen the Savior, whom you have prepared for all the world to see, a light to enlighten the nations and the glory of your people Israel.
0: Glory to the Father, and to the Son, and to the Holy Spirit, as it was in the beginning, is now, and will be forever. Amen. Guide us waking, O Lord, and guard us sleeping, that awake we may watch with Christ, and asleep we may rest in peace.
1: Let us bless the Lord.
0: Thanks be to God. The Almighty and merciful Lord, Father, Son, and Holy Spirit, bless us and keep us. Amen.
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3: 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A flood watch continues until 10 a.m. tomorrow. Chance of thunderstorms tonight. Otherwise, mainly cloudy skies expected. Lows level off around 66. Winds out of the south, 5 to 10 miles per hour. Cloudy skies with a few peaks of sun again tomorrow. Thunderstorms likely. Daytime highs approaching 85. Cloudy skies expected tomorrow night. Thunderstorms likely. Lows dip down to about 66. I'm Staff Meteorologist Paul Trombley. Currently, it's 70 degrees.

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1: Here's your inspiration, 97.9 KCMR forecast. A flood watch continues until 10 a.m. tomorrow. Chance of thunderstorms tonight. Otherwise, mainly cloudy skies expected. Lows level off around 66. Winds out of the south, 5 to 10 miles per hour. Cloudy skies with a few peaks of sun again tomorrow. Thunderstorms likely. Daytime highs approaching 85. Cloudy skies expected tomorrow night. Thunderstorms likely. Lows dip down to about 66. I'm Staff Meteorologist Paul Trombley. Currently, it's 70 degrees.

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1: 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A flood watch continues until 10 a.m. tomorrow. Chance of thunderstorms tonight. Otherwise, cloudy skies expected. Lows level off around 66. Winds out of the south, 5 to 10 miles per hour. Thunderstorms likely tomorrow. Daytime highs approaching 85. Cloudy skies with a few peaks of sun. Storms likely tomorrow night. Lows dip down to about 66. Cloudy skies expected. I'm Staff Meteorologist Paul Trombley. Currently, it's 70 degrees.

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1: 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A flood watch continues until 10 a.m. tomorrow. Chance of thunderstorms tonight. Otherwise, cloudy skies expected. Lows level off around 66. Winds out of the south, 5 to 10 miles per hour. Thunderstorms likely tomorrow. Daytime highs approaching 85. Cloudy skies with a few peaks of sun. Storms likely tomorrow night. Lows dip down to about 66. Cloudy skies expected. I'm Staff Meteorologist Paul Trombley. Currently, it's 70 degrees.

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1: 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A flood watch continues until 10 a.m. tomorrow. Chance of thunderstorms tonight. Otherwise, cloudy skies expected. Lows level off around 66. Winds out of the south, 5 to 10 miles per hour. Thunderstorms likely tomorrow. Daytime highs approaching 85. Cloudy skies with a few peaks of sun. Storms likely tomorrow night. Lows dip down to about 66. Cloudy skies expected. I'm Staff Meteorologist Paul Trombley. Currently, it's 70 degrees.

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1: 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A flood watch continues until 10 a.m. tomorrow. Chance of thunderstorms tonight. Otherwise, cloudy skies expected. Lows level off around 66. Winds out of the south, 5 to 10 miles per hour. Thunderstorms likely tomorrow. Daytime highs approaching 85. Cloudy skies with a few peaks of sun. Storms likely tomorrow night. Lows dip down to about 66. Cloudy skies expected. I'm Staff Meteorologist Paul Trombley. Currently, it's 70 degrees.

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1: 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A flood watch continues until 10 a.m. today. Chance for storms overnight. Otherwise, cloudy skies expected. Lows level off around 66. Southerly winds 5 to 10 miles per hour. Mainly cloudy skies expected. Friday, storms likely. High temperatures reach up to 85. Thunderstorms likely. Friday night, lows dip down to about 66. Cloudy skies expected. I'm Staff Meteorologist Paul Trombley. Right now, 70.

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1: Here's your updated forecast brought to you by Quickstar, supporting local weather and communities across the state. A flood watch continues until 10 a.m. today. Chance for storms overnight, otherwise cloudy skies expected. Lows level off around 66, southerly winds 5 to 10 miles per hour. Mainly cloudy skies expected Friday, storms likely, high temperatures reach up to 85. Thunderstorms likely Friday night, lows dip down to about 66, cloudy skies expected. I'm Staff Meteorologist Paul Trombley. Right now, 70.

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1: 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A flood watch remains in effect. Chance of thunderstorms overnight, otherwise cloudy skies expected. Lows level off around 66. Winds out of the south, 5 to 10 miles per hour. Cloudy skies expected again Friday. Chance of thunderstorms. Highs level off around 86. Chance of thunderstorms Friday night. Lows dip down to about 66. Overcast skies. I'm Staff Meteorologist Paul Trombley. 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
1: 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A flood watch remains in effect. Chance of thunderstorms overnight. Otherwise, cloudy skies expected. Lows level off around 66. Winds out of the south, 5 to 10 miles per hour. Cloudy skies expected again Friday. Chance of thunderstorms. Highs level off around 86. Chance of thunderstorms Friday night. Lows dip down to about 66. Overcast skies. I'm staff meteorologist Paul Trombley. Right now, 68.

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1: 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A flood watch remains in effect. Chance of thunderstorms overnight, otherwise cloudy skies expected. Lows level off around 66. Winds out of the south, 5 to 10 miles per hour. Cloudy skies expected again Friday. Chance of thunderstorms. Highs level off around 86. Chance of thunderstorms Friday night. Lows dip down to about 66. Overcast skies. I'm Staff Meteorologist Paul Trombley. Right now, 68.

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1: 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A flood watch remains in effect. Chance of thunderstorms overnight. Otherwise, cloudy skies expected. Lows level off around 66. Winds out of the south, 5 to 10 miles per hour. Cloudy skies expected again Friday. Chance of thunderstorms. Highs level off around 86. Chance of thunderstorms Friday night. Lows dip down to about 66. Overcast skies. I'm Staff Meteorologist Paul Trombley. Right now, 68.

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1: 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A flood watch continues until 10 a.m. today. Cloudy overnight with storms likely. Lows around 66. South winds 5 to 10 miles per hour. Chance of thunderstorms Friday, high of 86. Chance for storms Friday night, 66. Daytime highs approaching 83 Saturday with a chance of thunderstorms. 81 sunshine mixed with clouds at times Sunday. I'm Staff Meteorologist Paul Trombley. Right now, 68.

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1: Here's your Inspiration 97.9 KCMR forecast. A flood watch continues until 10 a.m. today. Cloudy overnight with storms likely. Lows around 66. South winds 5 to 10 miles per hour. Chance of thunderstorms Friday, high of 86. Chance for storms Friday night, 66. Daytime highs approaching 83 Saturday with a chance of thunderstorms. 81 sunshine mixed with clouds at times Sunday. I'm Staff Meteorologist Paul Trombley. Right now, 68.

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On the shore dimly seen, through the mist of the deep, where the foe's haughty host in dread silence reposes. What is that which the breeze o'er the towering steep, as it fitfully blows, half conceals, half discloses? Now it catches the gleam of the morning's first beam, in full glory reflected, now shines on the stream. 'Tis the star-spangled banner. Oh, long may it wave o'er the land of the free and the home of the brave.

thus be it ever, when free men shall stand between their loved homes and the war's desolation. 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
1: 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A flood watch continues until 10 a.m. today. Chance for storms today. Otherwise, cloudy skies expected. Daytime highs approaching 86. Winds out of the southwest, 5 to 10 miles per hour. Cloudy skies expected again tonight. Chance of thunderstorms. Lows dip down to about 66. Cloudy skies with a few peaks of sun tomorrow. Chance of thunderstorms. Highs level off around 83. I'm Staff Meteorologist Paul Trombley. Right now, it's 66 degrees.

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1: 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A flood watch continues until 10 a.m. today. Chance for storms today. Otherwise, cloudy skies expected. Daytime highs approaching 86. Winds out of the southwest, 5 to 10 miles per hour. Cloudy skies expected again tonight. Chance of thunderstorms. Lows dip down to about 66. Cloudy skies with a few peaks of sun tomorrow. Chance of thunderstorms. Highs level off around 83. I'm Staff Meteorologist Paul Trombley. Right now, it's 66 degrees.

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1: 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A flood watch continues until 10 a.m. today. Daytime highs approaching 86 today under overcast skies with a chance of thunderstorms. Winds out of the southwest, 5 to 10 miles per hour. Cloudy skies expected again tonight. Chance of thunderstorms. Lows dip down to about 66. Sunshine mixed with clouds at times. Tomorrow, chance of thunderstorms. Daytime highs approaching 83. I'm Staff Meteorologist Paul Trombley. Currently, it's 66 degrees.

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2: 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A flood watch continues until 10 a.m. today. Daytime highs approaching 86 today under overcast skies with a chance of thunderstorms. Winds out of the southwest, 5 to 10 miles per hour. Cloudy skies expected again tonight. Chance of thunderstorms. Lows dip down to about 66. Sunshine mixed with clouds at times tomorrow. Chance of thunderstorms. Daytime highs approaching 83. I'm Staff Meteorologist Paul Trombley. Currently, it's 66 degrees.

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0: This is Pastor Dave, chaplain from the IOF home, with today's KCMR Day Devotion. When we place our faith and trust in God, we have what we need. Our passage, Luke 15, 1-32. One of the most important things to decide is where you place your faith and trust. Faith and trust in family, loved ones, close friends, and confidants is really important. But that's not all there is to life. We need constant, ever-present help that we can always count on. Everyone loses their way from time to time, but God does not lose sight of us. Our Father loves us in spite of ourselves, and aren't you glad about that? People around you will come and go, but God stays with His children now and forever. In the three parables for today, the lost sheep, the lost coin, and lost son, Jesus discussing what it means to be lost. He does this in response to the hypocritical attitude of the church leaders. Be thankful that what the Pharisees say about Jesus is true. This man welcomes sinners and eats with them. Luke 15, verse 2. The lost sheep, the lost coin, and lost son all represent spiritual concerns of Jesus. Notice how he interweaves these three stories. The story of the shepherd going out to find the one sheep who strayed is about every person. Jesus says, I tell you in the same way, there will be more rejoicing in heaven over one sinner who repents than over 99 righteous persons who do not need to repent. Luke 15, verse 7. Everyone has the potential to be saved, but it takes a life-changing encounter with Jesus for salvation to occur. When the woman finds her lost coin, Jesus likens this to how heaven rejoices when a lost sinner comes to repentance. In the same way, I tell you, there is rejoicing in the presence of the angels of God over one sinner who repents. Luke 15, verse 10. In the story of the lost son who loses himself and his way, Jesus indicates that every person is lost without the love of God in their hearts. Luke 15, 20-21 says this about the son. So he got up and went to his father. But while he was still a long way off, his father saw him and was filled with compassion for him. He ran to his son, threw his arms around him, and kissed him. The son said to him, Father, I have sinned against heaven and against you. I am no longer worthy to be called your son. As Jesus tells his story, note something really significant about the son's awareness of his waywardness. When he came to his senses, Luke 15, verse 17. This is what happens for every believer. Every believer knows inwardly that they are spiritually lost without Jesus as their Savior. Sometimes it takes a lot for a person to come to their senses, but God is there for all of His children, no matter what. God loves us in spite of ourselves. Praise the Lord from whom all blessings flow. He sent Jesus as a gate from which all believers enter into a personal relationship with God the Father. Relate to the Son's words about you and God the Father. I have sinned against heaven and against you. Luke 15, 21. Your sins and my sins put Jesus on the cross. Take these words to heart from a loving Father in heaven for you, His wayward child. But we had to celebrate and be glad because this brother of yours was dead and is alive again. He was lost and is found. Luke 15, verse 32. God loves you through thick and thin, through highs and lows. He is forever faithful to all of His children, and Jesus is the shepherd we all need to guide us. God, thank you for time together. As we wrap up this week, we ask your blessings on the weekend ahead, and thank you for the love that we have in our hearts because of you. As our nation goes through this July 4th weekend, we ask your blessings on us as we take stock of who we are because of our dependence on the people around us, those who have served in the military, who gave their lives for us, and those who are presently serving, and those who will serve, are all instruments of a willing heart and a mindful spirit to be a servant. Thank you for the way that Jesus modeled that for us. We close with the prayer He taught us to pray. Our Father, who art in heaven, hallowed be thy name. Thy kingdom come, thy will be done, on earth as it is in heaven. Give us this day our daily bread, and forgive us our trespasses, as we forgive those who trespass against us. And lead us not into temptation, but deliver us from evil. For thine is the kingdom and the power and the glory forever and ever. Amen. This has been Pastor Dave, chaplain from the IOF home. To hear this devotion again, go to kcmrfm.com. Happy 4th of July to you and your families. God bless you.
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2: 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Beginning Monday, sanitation staff in Mason City will begin to use special garbage trucks with automated arms to lift the specifically designed carts and empty your waste, all without needing the operator to leave the cab. The cart with the yellow lid is for recycling, and the one with the black lid is for garbage. Recycling items can be mixed together in the designated recycling cart with a yellow lid. There will be no need to separate. All garbage and recycling carts will need to be placed at the curb on the street side of your address. Place the cart with the arrows on each cart's lid pointed toward the street. The handle of the bin should face your property. Place your carts by the curb no later than 6 a.m. on your collection day. In Mason City, consumer fireworks can only be legally discharged on July 3rd and 4th between the hours of 6 and 11 p.m. City officials say you can only discharge fireworks on your real property or on someone else's property with their explicit permission. In Mason City, you cannot set them off on public property, which includes streets, sidewalks, trails, city parks, cemeteries, and parking lots. You are responsible for cleaning up all firework debris from your property fireworks in Mason City. Iowa Governor Ken Reynolds this week signed an executive order establishing the Iowa Medicaid Fraud Elimination Task Force for the purpose of eradicating Medicaid fraud, waste, and abuse, ensuring funds are used to support the needs of Iowans who qualify for benefits. The governor's appointed Iowa Attorney General Brenna Byrd the service chair of the task force. Reynolds directed the task force to focus on several strategies to prevent and combat fraud, waste, and abuse. They include to enhance methods for the public to report suspected Medicaid fraud. The task force is required to hold its first meeting no later than July the 17th. Pheasant hunters, take note. Iowa's pheasant population is forecast to be similar to last year when the state's pheasant population reached a 20-year high. That forecast is based on a model using 50 years of weather data and roadside pheasant counts to predict hen survival and nesting success. Results from the August roadside survey will be available around September the 15th. Latest U.S. Drought Monitor report showed that through Tuesday morning, 66.66% of the state of Iowa had no drought conditions listed, down slightly from last week. The abnormally dry conditions decreased 21.20% from last week's 24.73, while the moderate drought category rose from 8.27% last week to 12.14% this week. As of Tuesday morning, most of Cerro Gordo County remained in a moderate drought. 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
4: 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A flood watch continues until 10 a.m. today. Daytime highs approaching 86 today under overcast skies with a chance of thunderstorms. Winds out of the southwest, 5 to 10 miles per hour. Cloudy skies expected again tonight. Chance of thunderstorms. Lows dip down to about 66. Sunshine mixed with clouds at times. Tomorrow, chance of thunderstorms. Daytime highs approaching 83. I'm staff meteorologist Paul Trombley. Currently, it's 64 degrees.

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3: 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A flood watch continues until 10 a.m. today. Daytime highs approaching 86 today under overcast skies with a chance of thunderstorms. Winds out of the southwest, 5 to 10 miles per hour. Cloudy skies expected again tonight. Chance of thunderstorms. Lows dip down to about 66. Sunshine mixed with clouds at times tomorrow. Chance of thunderstorms. Daytime highs approaching 83. I'm Staff Meteorologist Paul Trombley. Currently, it's 64 degrees.

eyes pretty deep, dear, and he shows them pearly white, just a jackknife as McHee, dear, and he keeps it out of sight when the shark bites with his teeth, dear. 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
1: 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Anyone can be a victim of fraud. Be cautious and never give out personal or financial information. Remember, if it seems too good to be true, it probably is. First Citizens Bank, today's KCMR Community Calendar underwriter. This is Tom with some of today's news headlines on KCMR. The North Iowa Shrine Club will be at the Hampton Fair on July 8th at 4 p.m. Come out to see the vintage cars and help support the fundraising efforts for the Children's Hospital. Una Voce's Choral Ensemble is pleased to announce the return of Summer Sing with Una Voce's, a welcoming community choral experience open to singers entering ninth grade through adulthood. No audition is required, and singers of all experience levels are encouraged to participate. The rehearsal schedule has been streamlined to 4 rehearsals on Mondays starting June 29th through July 27th from 7 to 9 p.m. at First Congregational United Church of Christ, located at 100 First Street Northeast in Mason City. All repertoire is in English, making the music approachable for singers with a wide range of musical backgrounds. The concert is scheduled for Sunday, August 2nd at 3 p.m. at the church. While no admission fee will be charged, First Congregational United Church of Christ welcomes cash donations and non-perishable food items for its food pantry, which serves neighbors in need throughout the community. The registration fee for singers is $25, helping cover the costs of music, rehearsal, and performance venues, professional accompaniment, and publicity expenses. Scholarships are available for anyone for whom the fee would present a financial hardship. 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From 10 a.m. to 3 p.m. It's an opportunity to learn about Iowa wildlife and their habitats. The cost is $10 per camper, and pre-registration is required by 4 p.m. on Wednesday, July 8th, either by calling 641-423-5309 or going online to limecreeknaturecenter.com. Every Sunday between 11:30 a.m. and 12:15 p.m., Good Shepherd sponsors a smorgasbord for seniors 62 years old or older and their invited guests and visitors. It is held in the John Linden Chapel at Good Shepherd after worship services are complete. A hot, homemade, nutritious meal is served that includes a variety of meat, vegetables, salads, fruits, relishes, breads, and desserts. The cost is just $8 for seniors and $10 for their guests. Good Shepherd is located at 302 2nd Street Northeast in Mason City, and they ask that you use the half-circle drive entrance on 2nd Street Northeast. 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
1: 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Beginning Monday, sanitation staff in Mason City will begin to use special garbage trucks with automated arms to lift the specifically designed carts and empty your waste, all without needing the operator to leave the cab. The cart with the yellow lid is for recycling, and the one with the black lid is for garbage. Recycling items can be mixed together in the designated recycling cart with a yellow lid. There will be no need to separate. All garbage and recycling carts will need to be placed at the curb on the street side of your address. Place the cart with the arrows on each cart's lid pointed toward the street. The handle of the bin should face your property. Place your carts by the curb no later than 6 a.m. on your collection day. In Mason City, consumer fireworks can only be legally discharged on July 3rd and 4th between the hours of 6 and 11 p.m. City officials say you can only discharge fireworks on your real property or on someone else's property with their explicit permission. In Mason City, you cannot set them off on public property, which includes streets, sidewalks, trails, city parks, cemeteries, and parking lots. You are responsible for cleaning up all firework debris from your property fireworks in Mason City. Iowa Governor Kim Reynolds this week signed an executive order establishing the Iowa Medicaid Fraud Elimination Task Force for the purpose of eradicating Medicaid fraud, waste, and abuse, ensuring funds are used to support the needs of Iowans who qualify for benefits. The governor's appointed Iowa Attorney General Brenna Byrd to serve as chair of the task force. Reynolds directed the task force to focus on several strategies to prevent and combat fraud, waste, and abuse. They include to enhance methods for the public to report suspected Medicaid fraud. The task force is required to hold its first meeting no later than July the 17th. Pheasant hunters, take note. Iowa's pheasant population is forecast to be similar to last year when the state's pheasant population reached a 20-year high. That forecast is based on a model using 50 years of weather data and roadside pheasant counts to predict hen survival and nesting success. Results from the August roadside survey will be available around September the 15th. Latest U.S. Drought Monitor report showed that through Tuesday morning, 66.66% of the state of Iowa had no drought conditions listed, down slightly from last week. The abnormally dry conditions decreased 21.20% from last week's 24.73%, while the moderate drought category rose from 8.27% last week to 12.14% this week. As of Tuesday morning, most of Cerro Gordo County remained in a moderate drought. 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
2: 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A flood watch continues until 10 a.m. today. Daytime highs approaching 86 today under overcast skies with a chance of thunderstorms. Southwesterly winds 5 to 10 miles per hour. Overcast skies again tonight. Chance of thunderstorms. Lows level off around 66. Sunshine mixed with clouds at times. Tomorrow, chance of thunderstorms. High temperatures reach up to 83. I'm staff meteorologist Paul Trombley. Right now, 64.
3: 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There will be a funeral mass for 88-year-old Marie T. Borchard of Mason City, who passed away Sunday, June 28th. That will be at 10 o'clock this morning at Epiphany Parish, St. Joseph Catholic Church. Hogan Bremermore Colonial Chapel is in charge of arrangements. There will be a funeral service for 85-year-old Roger Seafeld of Britt, who passed away Sunday, June 28th. That will be at 11 o'clock this morning at Ewing Funeral Home, which is also in charge of arrangements. And lastly, there will be a memorial service for 102-year-old Marjorie A. Sorensen of Britt, who passed away Wednesday, April 15th. That will be at 2:30 p.m. on Sunday, July 5th at Ewing Funeral Home, which is also in charge of arrangements.

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2: 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A flood watch continues until 10 a.m. today. Daytime highs approaching 86 today under overcast skies with a chance of thunderstorms. Southwesterly winds 5 to 10 miles per hour. Overcast skies again tonight. Chance of thunderstorms. Lows level off around 66. Sunshine mixed with clouds at times tomorrow. Chance of thunderstorms. High temperatures reach up to 83. I'm Staff Meteorologist Paul Trombley. Right now, 64.

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2: 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A flood watch continues until 10 a.m. today. Daytime highs approaching 86 today under overcast skies with a chance of thunderstorms. Southwesterly winds 5 to 10 miles per hour. Overcast skies again tonight. Chance of thunderstorms. Lows level off around 66. Sunshine mixed with clouds at times tomorrow. Chance of thunderstorms. High temperatures reach up to 83. I'm staff meteorologist Paul Trombley. Right now, 64.

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1: 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A flood watch continues until 10 a.m. today. Daytime highs approaching 86 today under overcast skies with a chance of thunderstorms. Southwesterly winds 5 to 10 miles per hour. Overcast skies again tonight. Chance of thunderstorms. Lows level off around 66. Sunshine mixed with clouds at times tomorrow. Chance of thunderstorms. High temperatures reach up to 83. I'm Staff Meteorologist Paul Trombley. Right now, 64.

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1: 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A flood watch continues until 10 a.m. today. Chance of thunderstorms today. Otherwise, cloudy skies with a few peaks of sun. Daytime highs approaching 86. Southwesterly winds 5 to 10 miles per hour. Overcast skies tonight. Chance of thunderstorms. Lows level off around 66. Sunshine mixed with clouds at times tomorrow. Chance of thunderstorms. High temperatures reach up to 83. I'm staff meteorologist Paul Trombley. Right now, it's 66 degrees.
2: This is Tom Merton with KCMR Radio. It's my pleasure to once again be talking with Sybil Sukka from the Humane Society of North Iowa in this program we call Save Our Pets, where we highlight a cat or dog who is up for adoption out there at the Humane Society. So who would you like to highlight this week?
3: Well, first of all, let me start off by saying happy 250th birthday, America.
2: Yeah.
3: Not you, Tom.
2: No,
3: America.
2: Close, but no.
3: You know, it's a big holiday weekend, and we were just talking about the weather, that it's going to be a hot weekend, and now it looks like it's also going to be a rainy weekend,
2: yeah.
3: Which is really not a fun combo. So, you know, if you're stuck inside and you've got nice cool air on inside, what's the best way to pass your time? Cuddling with your pets.
2: Sure, sure.
3: So, don't have one? I can help you. You know, here at the shelter, we have lots of animals available for adoption, cats and dogs. And, you know, throughout the years, we've had thousands of animals come through our doors. And, you know, most of them don't have names, and so we have to come up with creative names for them.
2: Mm-hmm.
3: And sometimes we just lose out on that creativity, so we just have to give them a name. And such is the case with a kitty named Keith. Keith is, you know, a great name. And so it's just kind of fun when animals have the human names. But Keith is a male domestic short hair, all black kitty. Very handsome, you know, black cats just have this allure to them that mm-hmm. they kind of slink around your house like a little panther. They go with everything, your decor, your outfits, everything. But Keith is an older kitten. So young, but not really, you know, too young. Heart full of love, though, and so soft and cuddly, soft fur, and he lives for attention. He loves to be pet. He loves to snuggle. He loves to lay down for a cozy nap and listen to the rain outside. Keith is all in for whatever you have in mind. He's just a loving little kitty that would just love to celebrate America's birthday in your home. So you could take a look at him on our website, which is hsni.org. That's HSNI as in Humane Society North Iowa.org. And on the right-hand side of our homepage, there's a search bar, and you can search for the name Keith. That's Keith with a K as in King, E-I-T-H. Or you can come see him in person. Normal hours are Tuesday through Friday, 10 to 4. Saturdays, 10 to 2. We will be closed observance of the holiday. But, you know, we are still managing the Mason City Stray Animal Shelter. So if you do have a stray animal that comes in that can be reclaimed, call the shelter and leave a message, and we will get back to you right away and work out all the details of that reclaim. But otherwise, everybody have a safe and happy 4th of July. Keep your pets safe. Keep them indoors. And don't take them to the fireworks show, please.
2: Yeah, yeah.
3: I have to get in all my little PSAs.
2: Oh.
3: No, it's too noisy, too bright, too explosive, too many people.
2: Yeah.
3: You're just setting them up for a very stressful time that they do not enjoy. So leave them home. Keep them safe. Put them in the house. Don't leave them outside. Keep everybody safe this 4th of July.
2: Well, my thanks as always to Sybil Sukup, the Executive Director at the Humane Society of North Iowa, highlighting a nice sleek black cat named Keith who is up for adoption out there. Thank you very much, and happy 4th to you as well.
3: Thanks. You too, Tom. Have a great one.

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2: 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A flood watch continues until 10 a.m. today. Chance of thunderstorms today. Otherwise, cloudy skies with a few peaks of sun. Daytime highs approaching 86. Southwesterly winds 5 to 10 miles per hour. Overcast skies tonight. Chance of thunderstorms. Lows level off around 66. Sunshine mixed with clouds at times tomorrow. Chance of thunderstorms. High temperatures reach up to 83. I'm Staff Meteorologist Paul Trombley. Right now, it's 66 degrees.
3: Love the difficult people? Hi, this is the Lifo Minute. Jesus had some difficult words in Matthew 5, 46 through 48. He said, if you love those who love you, what reward will you get? Are not even the tax collectors doing that? And if you greet only your own people, what are you doing more than others? Be perfect, therefore, as your heavenly Father is perfect. It can be challenging to love difficult people, the ones walking around with a chip on their shoulder, right? I decided that I can't tell people how to become more loving. All I can do is show it the best I can. The challenge comes at the end when Jesus says, be perfect. I believe he said that so that I would say, but Jesus, I can't be perfect. Then I picture Jesus pointing to all the difficult people around me that I've been withholding love from and saying, neither can they. You're all in need of tremendous grace. Get my four tips for how to be outrageously hopeful at livehopenow.com. And remember, choose hope today.

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2: 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He was one of Jesus' 12 apostles. Saint Thomas is honored in the Lutheran, Anglican, Roman, and Eastern Catholic, Oriental and Eastern Orthodox churches, and the Assyrian Church of the East. St. Thomas questioned Jesus about his not knowing the way to the heavenly home that Jesus was preparing. When St. Thomas beheld the risen Christ, he still doubted, but he believed after he touched Christ's wounds. St. Thomas teaches us to suspend our doubts and to follow God with a childlike faith. For more information, go online to wikipedia.org. Lord, let us never doubt you. Like St. Thomas, let us utter in adoration, my Lord and my God. In your name, dear Lord, amen. This is Mary Lynn Ortel.
3: Here's your inspiration, 97.9 KCMR forecast. More clouds than sun today with a chance of thunderstorms. Daytime highs approaching 86, southwest winds 5 to 10 miles per hour. Chance for storms tonight, lows level off around 66, cloudy skies expected. Sunshine mixed with clouds at times tomorrow, chance of thunderstorms, high temperatures reach up to 83. A blend of clouds and sun Sunday with highs around 81, 83 Monday. I'm staff meteorologist Paul Trombley. Right now it's 70 degrees.

0: For 30 years, I've lived next door to this little black church, and every Wednesday night and every Sunday morning that I'm home, I sneak up in the woods above my house and listen to them sing. Boy, you talk about a blessing. I just love to hear them sing. Hey, here comes some of my brothers now. Hey, what you doing?
1: What are you doing out here?
0: Well, I just came up to listen to you sing. Ain't you the Fairfield Four?
1: Yes, we are.
0: Well, I tell you what, since we're all here, why don't we just sing one of my all-American favorites?

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I was walking home from school on a cold winter day. Took a shortcut through the woods, and I lost my way. It was getting late, and I was scared and alone. But then a kind old man took my hand and led me home.

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1: 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More clouds than sun today with a chance of thunderstorms. Daytime highs approaching 86. Southwest winds 5 to 10 miles per hour. Chance for storms tonight. Lows level off around 66. Cloudy skies expected. Sunshine mixed with clouds at times tomorrow. Chance of thunderstorms. High temperatures reach up to 83. A blend of clouds and sun Sunday with highs around 81. 83 Monday. I'm Staff Meteorologist Paul Trombley. Right now, it's 70 degrees.

my responsibility. Yeah, I'm real good under pressure, being all that I can be. I can't call in sick on Mondays when the weekend's been too strong.

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1: 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Beginning Monday, sanitation staff in Mason City will begin to use special garbage trucks with automated arms to lift the specifically designed carts and empty your waste, all without needing the operator to leave the cab. The cart with the yellow lid is for recycling, and the one with the black lid is for garbage. Recycling items can be mixed together in the designated recycling cart with a yellow lid. There will be no need to separate. All garbage and recycling carts will need to be placed at the curb on the street side of your address. Place the cart with the arrows on each cart's lid pointed toward the street. The handle of the bin should face your property. Place your carts by the curb no later than 6 a.m. on your collection day. In Mason City, consumer fireworks can only be legally discharged on July 3rd and 4th between the hours of 6 and 11 p.m. City officials say you can only discharge fireworks on your real property or on someone else's property with their explicit permission. In Mason City, you cannot set them off on public property, which includes streets, sidewalks, trails, city parks, cemeteries, and parking lots. You are responsible for cleaning up all firework debris from your property fireworks in Mason City. Iowa Governor Kim Reynolds this week signed an executive order establishing the Iowa Medicaid Fraud Elimination Task Force for the purpose of eradicating Medicaid fraud, waste, and abuse, ensuring funds are used to support the needs of Iowans who qualify for benefits. The governor's appointed Iowa Attorney General Brenna Byrd to serve as chair of the task force. Reynolds directed the task force to focus on several strategies to prevent and combat fraud, waste, and abuse. They include to enhance methods for the public to report suspected Medicaid fraud. The task force is required to hold its first meeting no later than July the 17th. Pheasant hunters, take note. Iowa's pheasant population is forecast to be similar to last year, when the state's pheasant population reached a 20-year high. That forecast is based on a model using 50 years of weather data and roadside pheasant counts to predict hen survival and nesting success. Results from the August roadside survey will be available around September the 15th. Latest U.S. Drought Monitor report showed that through Tuesday morning, 66.66% of the state of Iowa had no drought conditions listed, down slightly from last week. The abnormally dry conditions decreased to 21.20% from last week's 24.73%, while the moderate drought category rose from 8.27% last week to 12.14% this week. As of Tuesday morning, most of Cerro Gordo County remained in a moderate drought. 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
2: Our volunteer Mike Fitzgerald will be broadcasting live on July 4th from 10 a.m. to noon. He'll be covering the Clear Lake 4th of July parade and will be doing a phone interview or more with our general manager, Amy Coons, who will be riding in the parade with KCMR board member, Dr. Adrian Woolbrink. Mike will undoubtedly have a good time, so tune in to enjoy the virtual ride in the parade. And because Mike will be on the air at that time, Mary Carmody's Great Adventure program will air on Saturday afternoon at 2 instead of its regular 10 a.m. time slot, and it will air again at its regular time on Sunday afternoon at 4.
3: 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Slight chance of thunderstorms this afternoon. Otherwise, cloudy skies with a few peaks of sun. Daytime highs approaching 86. Southwesterly winds 5 to 10 miles per hour. Chance of thunderstorms tonight. Lows level off around 66. Overcast. Partly cloudy skies tomorrow. Chance for storms. Highs around 83. Partly cloudy Sunday with daytime highs approaching 81. 83 Monday. I'm Staff Meteorologist Paul Trombley. Right now, it's 72 degrees.
4: Tomorrow, we celebrate Independence Day. Hi, I'm Chuck Bentley with My Money Life from Crown. True freedom was bought with the precious blood of Christ. It was costly, and freedom comes with the responsibility of stewarding it wisely. Galatians 5:13 reminds us we were called to be free, not to use that freedom to indulge the flesh, but to serve one another humbly in love. Freedom involves choosing what is right, just, and God-honoring. We steward freedom by pursuing obedience. It's a conscious decision to follow the principles God has given us in His Word. Our relationships and activities reflect how we use that freedom. We steward it through self-control, not the absence of limits, but the ability to say no. Whether managing finances, time, or our health, self-control is a fruit of the Spirit that comes from abiding in Christ. We steward freedom by serving others. Shifting the focus off of ourselves makes us aware and sensitive to the needs around us. This transforms our relationships, our work, and the use of the resources that God provides. Freedom is accompanied by thankfulness. God loved the world so much that He sent His only Son as a ransom for us. Many people around the world don't know our Savior. May gratitude motivate and guide us to share the love of God with the lost and lonely. We steward freedom best by living with an eternal perspective. 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
2: 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There will be a memorial service for 102-year-old Marjorie A. Sorensen of Britt, who passed away Wednesday, April 15th. That will be at 2:30 p.m. on Sunday, July 5th at Ewing Funeral Home, which is also in charge of arrangements. There will be a funeral service for 90-year-old Averill H. Merritt of Mason City, who passed away Wednesday, July 1st at 11 a.m. on Monday, July 6th at First Covenant Church. Major Erickson Funeral Home is in charge of arrangements. There will be a private family graveside service for 82-year-old Eugene Darrell Anderson of Carpenter, who passed away Wednesday, July 1st. That will be held at a later date at Deer Creek Lutheran Cemetery. Hoff Celebrations Sites Memorial Chapel in Northwood is in charge of arrangements. There will be a private burial for 83-year-old Charles Doug Douglas Murphy, Jr. of Osage, who passed away Wednesday, July 1st. That will be at a later date. Hoff Celebrations Champion Chapel is in charge of arrangements. And lastly, there will be a celebration of life for 78-year-old Anthony Tony James Galindo of Mason City, who passed away Sunday, June 28th. That will be at 3 p.m. on Monday, July 6th at Fullerton Funeral Home, which is also in charge of arrangements.
5: I'm the kid that sold the candy. I'm a Yankee Doodle Dandy. I'm glad I am.
6: So's Uncle Sam.
5: I'm a real.

If it seems too good to be true, it probably is. First Citizens Bank, today's KCMR Community Calendar Underwriter. This is Tom with some of today's news headlines on KCMR. Homestead Assisted Living, 2501 West State Street in Mason City, is having hot chocolate and cookies every Wednesday from 3 to 4 p.m. There will be an opportunity to learn more about Homestead. The Fertile Church of Christ, 3493 Eagle Avenue, has opened a needs pantry to serve the physical needs of individuals in the Fertile and the surrounding communities. The pantry is open each Wednesday evening from 5:30 to 6:30. For more information, please call 641-797-2784. The Mason City Senior Activity Center, 326 4th Street Northeast in Mason City, offers bingo on Mondays and Thursdays with early bird bingo beginning at 6:30 p.m. and regular bingo at 7. All bingo players are welcome, and for more information, please call 641-423-1502. 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
1: Just Because Day. As we grow up and assimilate into the world, we tend to fall in line with always doing what's expected of us. And for many people, that might get a little boring. On this very special day, these unspoken rules society hath paved before us no longer apply. This day is your golden opportunity to do whatever your heart desires. This day is to encourage you to march at the beat of your own drum, your chance to do something with no rhyme or reason. Whether you want to drink milk wearing a cow onesie, go on an impromptu road trip anywhere, or surprise a friend with flowers, this day is your chance to add a little spontaneity to your life. It's also a golden opportunity to spread some positivity to others. Pay a tab for the table next to you. Leave a nice note on someone's desk. The possibilities are endless, and the only thing holding you back is you. The IOOF Home, a truly wonderful place to live and work.
2: Here's your Inspiration 97.9 KCMR forecast. Slight chance of thunderstorms this afternoon. Otherwise, cloudy skies with a few peaks of sun. Daytime highs approaching 86. Southwesterly winds 5 to 10 miles per hour. Chance of thunderstorms tonight. Lows level off around 66. Overcast. Partly cloudy skies tomorrow. Chance for storms. Highs around 83. Partly cloudy Sunday with daytime highs approaching 81. 83 Monday. I'm Staff Meteorologist Paul Trombley. Right now, it's 72 degrees.
3: 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When we place our faith and trust in God, we have what we need. Our passage, Luke 15, 1-32. One of the most important things to decide is where you place your faith and trust. Faith and trust in family, loved ones, close friends, and confidants is really important. But that's not all there is to life. We need constant, ever-present help that we can always count on. Everyone loses their way from time to time, but God does not lose sight of us. Our Father loves us in spite of ourselves, and aren't you glad about that? People around you will come and go, but God stays with His children now and forever. In the three parables for today, the lost sheep, the lost coin, and lost son, Jesus discussing what it means to be lost. He does this in response to the hypocritical attitude of the church leaders. Be thankful that what the Pharisees say about Jesus is true. This man welcomes sinners and eats with them. Luke 15, verse 2. The lost sheep, the lost coin, and lost son all represent spiritual concerns of Jesus. Notice how he interweaves these three stories. The story of the shepherd going out to find the one sheep who strayed is about every person. Jesus says, I tell you in the same way, there will be more rejoicing in heaven over one sinner who repents than over 99 righteous persons who do not need to repent. Luke 15, verse 7. Everyone has the potential to be saved, but it takes a life-changing encounter with Jesus for salvation to occur. When the woman finds her lost coin, Jesus likens this to how heaven rejoices when a lost sinner comes to repentance. And the same way, I tell you, there is rejoicing in the presence of the angels of God over one sinner who repents. Luke 15, verse 10. In the story of the lost son who loses himself and his way, Jesus indicates that every person is lost without the love of God in their hearts. Luke 15, 20-21 says this about the son. So he got up and went to his father. But while he was still a long way off, his father saw him and was filled with compassion for him. He ran to his son, threw his arms around him, and kissed him. The son said to him, Father, I have sinned against heaven and against you. I am no longer worthy to be called your son. As Jesus tells his story, note something really significant about the son's awareness of his waywardness. When he came to his senses, Luke 15, verse 17. This is what happens for every believer. Every believer knows inwardly that they are spiritually lost without Jesus as their Savior. Sometimes it takes a lot for a person to come to their senses, but God is there for all of His children, no matter what. God loves us in spite of ourselves. Praise the Lord from whom all blessings flow. He sent Jesus as the gate from which all believers enter into a personal relationship with God the Father. Relate to the Son's words about you and God the Father. I have sinned against heaven and against you. Luke 15:21. Your sins and my sins put Jesus on the cross. Take these words to heart from a loving Father in heaven for you, His wayward child. But we had to celebrate and be glad because this brother of yours was dead and is alive again. He was lost and is found. Luke 15:32. God loves you through thick and thin, through highs and lows. He is forever faithful to all of His children, and Jesus is the shepherd we all need to guide us. God, thank you for time together. As we wrap up this week, we ask your blessings on the weekend ahead, and thank you for the love that we have in our hearts because of you. As our nation goes through this July 4th weekend, we ask your blessings on us as we take stock of who we are because of our dependence on the people around us, those who have served in the military, who gave their lives for us, and those who are presently serving, and those who will serve, are all instruments of a willing heart and a mindful spirit to be a servant. Thank you for the way that Jesus modeled that for us. We close with the prayer He taught us to pray. Our Father, who art in heaven, hallowed be thy name. Thy kingdom come, thy will be done, on earth as it is in heaven. Give us this day our daily bread, and forgive us our trespasses, as we forgive those who trespass against us. And lead us not into temptation, but deliver us from evil. For thine is the kingdom, and the power, and the glory, forever and ever. Amen. This has been Pastor Dave, chaplain from the IOF home. To hear this devotion again, go to kcmrfm.com. Happy 4th of July to you and your families. 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
2: 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Slight chance of thunderstorms this afternoon. Otherwise, cloudy skies with a few peaks of sun. Daytime highs approaching 86. Southwesterly winds 5 to 10 miles per hour. Chance of thunderstorms tonight. Lows level off around 66. Overcast. Partly cloudy skies tomorrow. Chance for storms. Highs around 83. Partly cloudy Sunday with daytime highs approaching 81. 83 Monday. I'm staff meteorologist Paul Trombley. Right now, it's 75 degrees.

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3: 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Slight chance of thunderstorms this afternoon. Otherwise, cloudy skies with a few peaks of sun. Daytime highs approaching 86. Southwesterly winds 5 to 10 miles per hour. Chance of thunderstorms tonight. Lows level off around 66. Overcast. Partly cloudy skies tomorrow. Chance for storms. Highs around 83. Partly cloudy Sunday with daytime highs approaching 81. 83 Monday. I'm Staff Meteorologist Paul Trombley. Right now, it's 75 degrees.

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In America, they eat their cookies, they laugh and play.

We the people of the United States of America, in order to preserve a more perfect union. We the believers in the one God, in order to ensure our destiny as a people, pledge ourselves to pray as if our national life depends on it, as indeed it does. 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
1: Here's your Inspiration 97.9 KCMR forecast. Slight chance of thunderstorms this afternoon. Otherwise, cloudy skies with a few peaks of sun. Daytime highs approaching 86. Winds out of the south, 5 to 10 miles per hour. Cloudy skies expected tonight. Chance of thunderstorms. Lows around 66. Mainly cloudy skies expected tomorrow. Chance of thunderstorms. High temperatures reach up to 83. A mix of clouds and sun Sunday with highs around 81. 83 Monday. I'm staff meteorologist Paul Trombley. Right now, 79.
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2: 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Slight chance of thunderstorms this afternoon. Otherwise, cloudy skies with a few peaks of sun. Daytime highs approaching 86. Winds out of the south, 5 to 10 miles per hour. Cloudy skies expected tonight. Chance of thunderstorms. Lows around 66. Mainly cloudy skies expected tomorrow. Chance of thunderstorms. High temperatures reach up to 83. A mix of clouds and sun Sunday with highs around 81. 83 Monday. I'm Staff Meteorologist Paul Trombley. Right now, 79.
3: Here's one thing to manage anger more intentionally. Hi, I'm Dr. Randy Carlson with an Intentional Minute. Create a longer fuse. It says in Proverbs 16 that he who is slow to anger is better than the mighty, and he who rules his spirit than he who takes a city. You know, we sometimes say count to 10 or walk around the block, but that advice really can help. Learning to slow down before you lash out. You know, the Bible says that we should be slow to anger because it's easy for us to become angry quickly. And so can I challenge you, as I challenge myself when it comes to this proverbial and almost universal problem of anger, for the next 30 days to find other outlets for your anger than through your spouse or your family or friends. Whatever it takes, that's intentional living.
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1: 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Cloudy skies with a few peaks of sun this afternoon with a slight chance of thunderstorms. Daytime highs approaching 86, south winds 5 to 10 miles per hour. Cloudy skies expected tonight, chance of thunderstorms. Lows dip down to about 67. Cloudy skies with a few peaks of sun tomorrow, chance of thunderstorms. Daytime highs approaching 84. Dry with temps near average Sunday and Monday and highs from the upper 70s to the low 80s. I'm staff meteorologist Paul Trombley. Right now, it's 81 degrees.
2: Can you love the difficult people? Hi, this is the LIFO Minute. Jesus had some difficult words in Matthew 5, 46 through 48. He said, "If you love those who love you, what reward will you get? Are not even the tax collectors doing that? And if you greet only your own people, what are you doing more than others? Be perfect, therefore, as your heavenly Father is perfect." It can be challenging to love difficult people, the ones walking around with a chip on their shoulder, right? I decided that I can't tell people how to become more loving. All I can do is show it the best I can. The challenge comes at the end when Jesus says, "Be perfect." I believe he said that so that I would say, "But Jesus, I can't be perfect." Then I picture Jesus pointing to all the difficult people around me that I've been withholding love from and saying, "Neither can they. You're all in need of tremendous grace." Get my four tips for how to be outrageously hopeful at livehopenow.com. 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
2: 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Cloudy skies with a few peaks of sun this afternoon with a slight chance of thunderstorms. Daytime highs approaching 86, south winds 5 to 10 miles per hour. Cloudy skies expected tonight, chance of thunderstorms. Lows dip down to about 67. Cloudy skies with a few peaks of sun tomorrow, chance of thunderstorms. Daytime highs approaching 84. Dry with temps near average Sunday and Monday and highs from the upper 70s to the low 80s. I'm Staff Meteorologist Paul Trombley. Right now, it's 81 degrees.

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1: 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Cloudy skies expected tonight with a chance of thunderstorms. Lows level off around 67. Winds out of the south, 5 to 10 miles per hour. Mainly cloudy skies expected tomorrow. Chance of thunderstorms. Daytime highs approaching 84. Slight chance of thunderstorms tomorrow night. Lows level off around 62. Partly cloudy skies. A mix of clouds and sun Sunday with daytime highs approaching 80. 83 Monday. I'm Staff Meteorologist Paul Trombley. Currently 79.

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1: 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This is Tom with some of today's news headlines on KCMR. The North Iowa Shrine Club will be at the Hampton Fair on July 8th at 4 p.m. Come out to see the vintage cars and help support the fundraising efforts for the Children's Hospital. Univoces Choral Ensemble is pleased to announce the return of Summer Sing with Univoces, a welcoming community choral experience open to singers entering ninth grade through adulthood. No audition is required, and singers of all experience levels are encouraged to participate. The rehearsal schedule has been streamlined to 4 rehearsals on Mondays starting June 29th through July 27th from 7 to 9 p.m. at First Congregational United Church of Christ, located at 100 First Street Northeast in Mason City. All repertoire is in English, making the music approachable for singers with a wide range of musical backgrounds. The concert is scheduled for Sunday, August 2nd at 3 p.m. at the church. While no admission fee will be charged, First Congregational United Church of Christ welcomes cash donations and non-perishable food items for its food pantry, which serves neighbors in need throughout the community. The registration fee for singers is $25, helping cover the costs of music, rehearsal, and performance venues, professional accompaniment, and publicity expenses. 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
1: Here's your Inspiration 97.9 KCMR forecast. Cloudy skies expected tonight with a chance of thunderstorms. Lows level off around 67. Winds out of the south, 5 to 10 miles per hour. Mainly cloudy skies expected tomorrow. Chance of thunderstorms. Daytime highs approaching 84. Slight chance of thunderstorms tomorrow night. Lows level off around 62. Partly cloudy skies. A mix of clouds and sun Sunday with daytime highs approaching 80. 83 Monday. I'm Staff Meteorologist Paul Trombley. Currently 79.

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1: 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Beginning Monday, sanitation staff in Mason City will begin to use special garbage trucks with automated arms to lift the specifically designed carts and empty your waste, all without needing the operator to leave the cab. The cart with the yellow lid is for recycling, and the one with the black lid is for garbage. Recycling items can be mixed together in the designated recycling cart with a yellow lid. There will be no need to separate. All garbage and recycling carts will need to be placed at the curb on the street side of your address. Place the cart with the arrows on each cart's lid pointed toward the street. The handle of the bin should face your property. Place your carts by the curb no later than 6 a.m. on your collection day. In Mason City, consumer fireworks can only be legally discharged on July 3rd and 4th between the hours of 6 and 11 p.m. City officials say you can only discharge fireworks on your real property or on someone else's property with their explicit permission. In Mason City, you cannot set them off on public property, which includes streets, sidewalks, trails, city parks, cemeteries, and parking lots. You are responsible for cleaning up all firework debris from your property fireworks in Mason City. Iowa Governor Kim Reynolds this week signed an executive order establishing the Iowa Medicaid Fraud Elimination Task Force for the purpose of eradicating Medicaid fraud, waste, and abuse, ensuring funds are used to support the needs of Iowans who qualify for benefits. The governor's appointed Iowa Attorney General Brenna Byrd to serve as chair of the task force. Reynolds directed the task force to focus on several strategies to prevent and combat fraud, waste, and abuse. They include to enhance methods for the public to report suspected Medicaid fraud. The task force is required to hold its first meeting no later than July the 17th. Pheasant hunters, take note. Iowa's pheasant population is forecast to be similar to last year when the state's pheasant population reached a 20-year high. That forecast is based on a model using 50 years of weather data and roadside pheasant counts to predict hen survival and nesting success. Results from the August roadside survey will be available around September the 15th. Latest U.S. Drought Monitor report showed that through Tuesday morning, 66.66% of the state of Iowa had no drought conditions listed, down slightly from last week. The abnormally dry conditions decreased 21.20% from last week's 24.73, while the moderate drought category rose from 8.27% last week to 12.14% this week. As of Tuesday morning, most of Cerro Gordo County remained in a moderate drought. 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
2: Our volunteer Mike Fitzgerald will be broadcasting live on July 4th from 10 a.m. to noon. He'll be covering the Clear Lake 4th of July parade and will be doing a phone interview or more with our general manager, Amy Coons, who will be riding in the parade with KCMR board member, Dr. Adrian Woolbrink. Mike will undoubtedly have a good time, so tune in to enjoy the virtual ride in the parade. And because Mike will be on the air at that time, Mary Carmody's Great Adventure program will air on Saturday afternoon at 2 instead of its regular 10 a.m. time slot, and it will air again at its regular time on Sunday afternoon at 4.
3: 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Cloudy skies expected tonight with a chance of thunderstorms. Lows level off around 67. Winds out of the south, 5 to 10 miles per hour. Mainly cloudy skies expected tomorrow. Chance of thunderstorms. Daytime highs approaching 84. Slight chance of thunderstorms tomorrow night. Lows level off around 62. Partly cloudy skies. A mix of clouds and sun Sunday with daytime highs approaching 80. 83 Monday. I'm Staff Meteorologist Paul Trombley. Currently, it's 81 degrees.

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1: Here's your Inspiration 97.9 KCMR forecast. Cloudy skies expected tonight with a chance of thunderstorms. Lows level off around 67. Winds out of the south, 5 to 10 miles per hour. Mainly cloudy skies expected tomorrow. Chance of thunderstorms. Daytime highs approaching 84. Slight chance of thunderstorms tomorrow night. Lows level off around 62. Partly cloudy skies. A mix of clouds and sun Sunday with daytime highs approaching 80. 83 Monday. I'm Staff Meteorologist Paul Trombley. Currently, it's 81 degrees.

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2: 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You can hear us at 8 p.m. on Tuesday and Friday nights. We play all those great hits from the 50s and 60s. We have fun watching everybody dance and drive up in their vintage cars. So join us for a trip down memory lane, listening to the best music that our generation will never forget. Malchow Memories right here on KCMR. 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
3: 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Cloudy skies expected tonight with a chance of thunderstorms. Lows level off around 67. Winds out of the south, 5 to 10 miles per hour. Mainly cloudy skies expected tomorrow. Chance of thunderstorms. Daytime highs approaching 84. Slight chance of thunderstorms tomorrow night. Lows level off around 62. Partly cloudy skies. A mix of clouds and sun Sunday with daytime highs approaching 80. 83 Monday. I'm Staff Meteorologist Paul Trombley. Right now, 79.

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1: Here's your Inspiration 97.9 KCMR forecast. Cloudy skies expected tonight with a chance of thunderstorms. Lows level off around 67. Winds out of the south, 5 to 10 miles per hour. Mainly cloudy skies expected tomorrow. Chance of thunderstorms. Daytime highs approaching 84. Slight chance of thunderstorms tomorrow night. Lows level off around 62. Partly cloudy skies. A mix of clouds and sun Sunday with daytime highs approaching 80. 83 Monday. I'm Staff Meteorologist Paul Trombley. Right now, 79.

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2: 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Cloudy skies expected tonight with a chance of thunderstorms. Lows level off around 67. Winds out of the south, 5 to 10 miles per hour. Mainly cloudy skies expected tomorrow. Chance of thunderstorms. Daytime highs approaching 84. Slight chance of thunderstorms tomorrow night. Lows level off around 62. Partly cloudy skies. A mix of clouds and sun Sunday with daytime highs approaching 80. 83 Monday. I'm Staff Meteorologist Paul Trombley. Right now, 79.